0: Ellensburg. We'll be in route KVH for follow-up regarding the collision.
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2: Hey, myself and 38 are coming into Clayall. I'm going to go ahead and come in from the other side, just see if we can't maybe find him in the middle somewhere.
3: Received. We have no one searching north, though. Nelson Dairy off the back.
2: Okay, confirm. I think the last they said he was headed towards Concadia Trail.
3: Affirm. 213 is headed towards the lodge, checking that area.
2: Okay, we'll head to Nelson Dairy then. On the main, why don't you head in on the Bullfrog Suncadian entrance, check some of those around the lodge and different areas, and then I will head to Nelson Dairy.
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2: 16 copies direct.
1: 213.
0: 213 to 16 on the main. You want me to ask them to stay here, or I have the address they're staying at if they can go there?
2: Oh, they can go to the address. We'll meet them there.
0: Received, and do you have it?
2: Negative. If you want to IM it to me, or I'm about 2 minutes out.
0: Received.
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1: 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It'll be a ATV in the Little Natchez River at the Caner Flats campground. It's King Adam Nora Edward Robert Flats off of the Forest Service 1900 Road.
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0: 66 Elmsford. Will be clear, en route the collision scene.
1: 662-1731-859, received all but the plates.
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0: Life 143 Wild Comet, State Nashies. For call 201 Lincoln, it's unknown if the ATV is riding in the river or if it's stuck in the river.
1: Five four three, received 1735.

Nikon Clio M, disorderly in progress, 804 West 1st Street, Safeway parking lot. 213, disorderly in progress, 804 West 1st Street, Safeway parking lot. A male in a silver Honda screaming and honking hard to everyone outside just grabbed a female employee's shirt. 213, 737.

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0: Correct.
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0: 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High rate passing on the shoulder near collisions.
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Can we advise KCOM see if they have a county unit in the area to stop the vehicles, and we'll be primary. Be extended ETA from 71 due to traffic.

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0: If you want highway toll, is it 5? It's 5.
1: Assist. I-90 eastbound approaching milepost 97.
2: 41.
1: 41, and correction, they're approaching milepost 106.
2: 41.
1: The suspect is in a gray Ford pickup, license plate David 78790 Adam. And the RP is in a green Ford Bronco, not pulling over. This is

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1: 41.
2: Are there any listings for the RO attached to the running vehicle?

0: Engine 291.
1: Engine 291. Attempting to locate, stay patrol advice, the subject took exit 109 and is standing by for contact. Parties are separated. Forty-one, 18, 23.

0: 41 KCOM, can you confirm that the suspect vehicle is continuing eastbound?
1: The suspect vehicle is continuing eastbound. The RP took exit 109.
2: Available officers near Yakima, on State Hanford in the Yakima Canyon. Possible fish poaching in progress. Yakima Canyon on State Hanford. Possible fish poaching in progress.
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3: I'll be allowed to contact the RP reference, the hit and run at 109, and 41 can continue east that way to find suspect.
1: 16, 1825.

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1: UI westbound 82 from exit 26 past 11. A white Mercedes passenger car. Lane travel in that traffic near collision.
2: 3-0-3 out of position.
1: Please.
2: Hello, it's Brailsford. I just cleared the scene. You can assign the rack to me. I'll watch for it if I can get up there in time.
1: One's over 18.

0: COM 16, state advise the RP is standing by at Jackson's. Name a phone number in the detail.
1: I'm about 2 minutes out.
0: 16, 1827.

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0: I'll be out at 3771 Thrall, attempting to make contact with the owner of the vehicle.
1: 41, 1832.
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0: David 78790, Adam.
1: Returns to a unknown color 2019 Ford Ranger pickup truck, expires October 2026 to Timothy Bauman at 3771 Thrall Road.
0: 41, and can you advise state that the vehicle is in the driveway with front end damage and I'm knocking on the door to try to get a hold of the RO?
1: 41, 1834.
2: 16, can you come?
1: 16.
2: For 41, I'm looking at the video from the incident, and that is the correct vehicle registration and the correct vehicle description.
1: 16. Pickham, copy 1834.

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1: 3 to 18 to 10.
2: 1 to 4 Ellsberg.
1: 1 to 3.
2: I'll be clear that I'm out of ETL and units. I need to be en route the deputy at the residence.
1: 1 to 3, 18 to 10.
3: 3 George Charles, Union Young David. Christian 48, Christian 41, disregard, KCOM 38. Confirm 3 George Charles, Union David, Edward, David 0, Lincoln George, 355-697. 213. 213, 1837. M213, no record. 3 George Charles, Union Young David, Edward David 0, Lincoln George 3, 55697.
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2: Kickon 4-1, status. 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
1: Before I'm in that area now. UTL anything?
0: Once before you're in the area, and then, but look, 1832.

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0: Jones, we're going to be out of Jackson.

0: 3 Sega Thrones. Did the RP say what kind of vehicle they were driving?
1: It was in a newer green Ford Bronco. Pretty big and pretty... 60.
2: Can you notify State Patrol the RP reference to hit and run has departed Jackson? They're continuing on their way. Police county's pretty much got it taken care of. They can disregard.
1: 16, 1848.

0: 5, 80 Ellensburg, I'll be clear, en route when answered.
1: Distant assist, 103 Lincoln. Confirm that was 627. Seven 1850.

0: Number 333, can't come advise the deputy handle. Can disregard contact in the reporting party.
1: Thursday,
0: continue.

0: 3, Fatal 3 Onward. The driver of the victim vehicle, he is underway. I'll be en route to 104-660.
1: Six, 660, Ellensburg, at the residence.
2: 660, 655.

0: Wildlife 143, welcome to Snatchies.
1: 143, go ahead.
0: I don't know if you're already planning to, but can you call the RPN 215 Lincoln?
1: Wildlife 143, received, 1857.
0: My cell service will be spotty for a little bit. I'm just trying to figure out if they have any weapons or how they know if the subjects were hunting quail.
2: No status.
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0: 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Flooding just occurred, 900 block Dean Nicholson Boulevard.
1: 67.
0: This is going to be at the 900 block of Dean Nicholson Boulevard, lot Nora 19. The water pipe broke, spewing water in the parking lot.
1: 67.
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1: Snodgrass eastbound 90 from Alpha 77 to Gray Toyota Tacoma and a white Jeep Wrangler plus Ford Road Rage. Reporting for you as a witness.
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2: Reporting party advised, saw the two males with 2 to 3 quails also walking through with possible pellet guns, not shotguns, and have not heard any shots, so assuming pellet guns at this time.
3: Received. He did see them in possession.
2: Right. Advised, one male was carrying 2 to 3 birds.
3: Received.
2: Albany 143, 1904.

0: 1627. 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
0: 67-1905.

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2: Clear. 1 4 19 6.

0: The citizen's report was left on 90 degree rest area. A gray Chevrolet Trailblazer with an organ plate and an age on Mary Tom. An older male appeared to be escorting a younger female approximately 25 years of age into his vehicle and left westbound at a slow rate, 55 miles per hour. Reporting party believed was suspicious. Reporting party exited into Ellensbury past view. Unknown if the vehicle exited or continued.
1: 1996.
2: Also, you can try him on the Burbank.
0: Wildlife 139.

0: 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ETA is 15 minutes for the facility.
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Unreadable. Go again, your traffic. Fresh 211, en route with 2. Burn complaint 2618, Millstone Loop. RP advised, neighbor in the has a fire in the backyard, can see smoke only. Concerned due to the wind speed. Fresh 211 also, RP advised it is attended. Fresh 211. 1921.

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2: Holy, Paul Union Lincoln, Lincoln Edward Young, first of Tyler, middle L. Lincoln, 1986-07-04, and the second. Mary Charles King, Ida Nora Nora Edward Young, first of Desiree. David Edward Sam, Ida Robert Adam, Edward, middle D David, 1982, 0923.

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0: 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It's a dark brown Ford F-350 pickup.
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1: 3-0-3, 20-0-3.
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0: 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Ellsberg Wildlife 139 status. Wildlife 139 status.
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1: If you want to try, there's a motorcycle coming up behind you, about 102 in the right lane, passing people.
2: I'm westbound. Is he eastbound or westbound?
1: Eastbound.
2: Yep.
1: They got it?
2: No, he passed me at 110. He's going way, he's accelerating.
1: Fortunate. I was hoping you were still sitting on the shoulder back there.
0: ...122 status. Office. 122, 8, please, yeah.

0: Fire District 4, Station 21, stroke I-90 eastbound milepost 134.5. Fire District 4, Station 21, stroke I-90 eastbound milepost 134.5, WNCR 966, 2051.
1: I'm in here, 914, 2052.
2: Four. Clear, Adam.
1: 914, 2052.

0: Medic 211, en route, stroke. I-90 eastbound, mouth post 134.5. 19-year-old male, conscious and breathing. Advises his head feels like there's a lot of pressure. Vision gray and blurry, heart pounding. Headache, pressure. Patient will be in a gray Hyundai Tucson, hazards on. Will be on the right shoulder. No previous history of stroke.
1: 211.
0: Medic 211, 2053.

0: Viacom Ellensburg, Citizen Assist, 818 East Mountain View Avenue, number 113.
1: 136.
0: 136, disregard. It's going to be a fire call. Correction. Never. Correction, 136. It's going to be law enforcement. Advise the patient's not allowing hospital staff to change their bandages. No weapons. Patient will be Patricia Bales. We'll meet in the law enforcement in the lobby. Patient is very agitated.
1: 136.
0: 136, 2056.

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Sixteen

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2: 292 in route.
3: 8292 in route, fall patient, 205 North Elliott Street, 71-year-old female, conscious and breathing, fell 3 ago, not injury, advised stage 4 liver cancer, generalized weakness, requesting to be transferred to the hospital, advised knee gave out when walking, causing the fall.
2: 8292 received.
3: 8292, 2058.
4: We'll be out with the camp. This will be at French Cabin Creek dispersed area. Can you check in 20, please?
1: 5258.
4: 4375 Ellensburg. Can you copy the plate for me?
1: 375.
4: Charles William Tom, 4629.
1: 4375, 2058.
3: 8292, update to the address. It'll be 305 North Elliott Street.
2: 8292 received.
3: 8292, 2058.

0: 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Motorhome 0613 2027.
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0: 4375 Elm Street. Do you have traffic for myself?
1: Right. The plate returns to a blue and white 1991 Holiday Rambler 35-foot motorhome, 0613-2027.
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29, 8292 requesting medic unit priority to 305 North Elliott Street. 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

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Station 29, Trauma, 818 East Mountain View Avenue, number 113, WNZR 966-21.

0: 10:29, second page, trauma, 818 East Mountain View Avenue, number 113. Station 29, second page for trauma at 818 East Mountain View Avenue, number 113, WNZR 966, 2121.
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0: 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Law enforcement on scene.
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1: Both stations unmanned, 2122.

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Medic 211 is en route, coming from Vantage, both stations unmanned in Ellensburg. 36. 136, 2120.

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1: 38.
0: I'm Tatum. Right at the Anderson Hay, Idaho. Nora Charles 3, 060.
1: Thirty-eight, 120, 38, 2130.

0: Yukon. Final stop's going to be in front of the sheriff's office, and the last of the plate is a Union.
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Chicom 38, no return out of Idaho, Nora, Charles 3060, Union. 38, 2137. 1892, Medic 291, arrived KDH, 2137.

0: Tech 1 out of Idaho.
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0: Last of Tannehill. Tom Adam Nora. Nora Edward Henry. Ida Lincoln Lincoln. First of Maria. Common spelling. Middle J for Joe. 04-19-1985 female. And the DLN.
1: 38.
0: Adam David 0. 187-93 Mary.
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1: 117.
0: 117-2153.

0: traffic on West County suspicious just occurred. 1091 Elk Heights Road.
1: 41.
0: Just occurred. 1091 Elk Heights Road. RP advised a young native male last seen wearing white jacket in her driveway. Came to the door with a flat tire. RP is nervous. Advised it's private property and he's walking around her lower pasture. 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
1: 41.
0: 41, 2153.

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1: 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The door is locked and the RP cannot get up.

0: 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Samuel Mercado standing by outside EPD requesting to speak with you. En route. Difficulty breathing, 100 North Pennsylvania Avenue, number 207. The 54-year-old male, conscious of difficulty breathing and walking, advised the door is locked, was watching TV when the symptoms came on, has happened for the past 3 days, advising pain in the legs, back, and lungs. Difficulty breathing, correction, speaking between breaths, on 3 milligrams of oxygen, attaining further.
1: If you're still on the line with him, tell him he's going to have to open his door. We won't be kicking it in. So please advise him to go to the door.
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0: 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Last over Ross, Robert Ocean Tom Henry, first of Karen, middle M Mary, May 26, 1972.
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There's nothing out here, guys. 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It'd be busier here, but it's not. It'll pick up tomorrow and Saturday. I heard you stopped a well-known associate. He said he was going to call you. Yeah, he did. I'm surprised he can get into that truck. It's so high. He's definitely got a jump.

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0: 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Charles Sam William, 6645.
1: 6036.

Hickam East County, domestic in progress, 4020, Vanish Highway. 4020 Vantage Highway. RP Sun is throwing a fit, kicked the bedroom doors in. No weapons. Parties are separated. The son is in his own bedroom. It's going to be a 16-year-old male, Bowden Cox. 38, there's no current access to vehicles, only weapons and our kitchen knives. 38, 034.

0: 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I'm en route from the Wenatchee OP.
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0: Last of Payne, Paul, Adam, Young, Nora, Edward. First of Michael, Commons, Belling. Middle, J. John. 1-2-24-1982.
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0: when you get a chance, if you just want to verify the RO is the in custody, and then stand by. Yes, Keith, we're on CAD. Whenever you get a chance, it'd be awesome.
1: Yes and yes.
2: Vehicle contact. 126. 571. Econo Lodge. Wait a moment.
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1: 1893 en route, breathing problem. 1008 East Mountain View Avenue, room 115. 103-year-old male, conscious, correction, in and out of consciousness now, breathing heavy, he's disoriented. 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History of trips to the hospital for breathing issues, skin's dry. Restless when issues started. O2 is now in the mid to low 70s.

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1: Go for it.
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0: 20 am wir gerade. Nietzsche? Eating University. Moment on the plate. White Kia.
1: Three
0: 34 registration. Thank you. Adam Frank 07314.
2: 122-144. 31, KidCom, attempt to locate.
1: 41.
2: Robbery just occurred at the Chevron in Sela, possibly headed on 82. Either east or west, will be in the area of 82, attempting to locate a gold passenger car.
1: The 41, right? Yakima called, that'll be the agency assist. Also, suspects will be two Hispanic males, no weapons seen. One subject had a hand in pocket insinuating a weapon. Subject 1, wearing a black sweater, blue jeans, black mask. Second, gray sweater, blue jeans, no mask.
2: 41, sorry, we didn't see that on the board.
1: 41, 146.

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Are you guys going to start rolling to 82? 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Good, we're headed 82. 3. 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

0: 잘 챙기던 미국 관찰.
1: 17?
0: Yeah, with a white Yamaha, spray painted, no plate. Try to check it by then.
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0: 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I copied John and then nothing until Edward 71 Adam.
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0: 738 on TAC 1. Yeah, I attached the plate to it, and I think we're going to be behind it.
1: 38, do you want to wait to call it out? I'm at the mouth of Canyon, can approach.
0: Head our way, we're westbound on 82.

0: 37 to come pick.
1: 37.
0: I believe we're going to be behind the vehicle. We are approaching I-90. I believe it's an RO out of Ocala. We might be heading eastbound I-90. Moment.
1: Possibly behind the vehicle, approaching I-90. Arrows out of a fellow. Unknown if it was eastbound or westbound on I-90. 159.
0: 37 to come. Also, we are continuing eastbound on I-90. We are not in pursuit yet. We're just following from a distance.
1: 37. Also, confirm you're taking over for 41.
0: Sorry, I'll use 41's number. I'll be calling it out.
1: 3741, 0200.
2: 1637, I'm eastbound from 101. Actually, 103.
0: Receive, we're merging on I-90. And if we can have the air kick up.
1: 41, merging on the I-90, kick them all patrols, main's closed. Emergency traffic, vehicle involved in a robbery, eastbound I-90 from I-82.
2: 1637 on main, just confirm. We did get an update on the plate, and that is the vehicle.
0: 216, the vehicle hit on Flock at the Chevron at 120, and the time it exited was 9 minutes later. That's the time of the robbery.
3: 38, 37.

0: Chicom for information. The suspect vehicle that 37's following passed me at the mouth of the canyon. The time delay matches at the point of the robbery.
1: Thirty-eight, 201.

0: 38, where are you at?
1: Just getting on a 90 from 82 right now. To the incoming units, make sure you keep your lights off. We are not trying to stop yet.
0: How far east are you?
1: We're just approaching 114. Okay, come.
2: 41.
1: Can you contact Grant County and advise them that we may be coming to their area with this vehicle for a high-risk stop?
3: East from 109.
4: 660-203.
1: Exit 115.
2: 41 passing exit 115-203.
1: And we're at speeds of 70. Also, vehicles may get some weird maneuvers. I believe they're going to attempt to run if we try to light them up.
2: Advising vehicle speed is 70, making weird maneuvers, believe possibly going to run 204.
0: 16, kickoff.
2: 16.
0: We check with Moses Lake, see availability of a canine, Moses Lake or Grant County.
2: 16, 204.

0: 41 KCOM also. Sela PD is advising reasonable suspicion at this time for this vehicle as being involved. Correct time and correct description of the vehicle.
1: Reasonable suspicion for the vehicle, correct time and correct description, 205. KCOM 16, State 660 is eastbound from Outpost 109, also State 303 en route from Outpost 111.
2: 16, if we could just ascertain or have them see if they can get a state unit be available in the Vantage area or start heading that way. County unit can go to Vantage for potential spike ship.
1: 16, 205.
0: KCOM, continuing speed 70. We are passing 117.
1: 41, passing 117, 206.
2: 16, 41, you've got myself, state unit, and I believe 38, just passing 115 right now.
0: Received, we are in lane 1, suspect vehicle is approximately 100 yards in front of us in the lane 2, right lane.
2: Want to try and get somebody in front of them, or do you want to light them up first?
0: If we can get 38 to run past them a ways, then we can set up with spikes just in case.
3: I will head up to Ryegrass.

138. Go ahead and continue and call out your milepost so we can get a description of, or a timeline of when we can get ready for this stop.

0: 138. I mean, go like 100 miles an hour. Let's go. We are passing 121.
1: 41, passing 121, 209.

0: 911 for Ellensburg, clear 150, starting mileage 482.
1: Is there 122, 210.
2: Are they slowing down?
3: Negative. They've been pretty consistent at this speed.
1: 60. In Grant County advised, they'll call back if they have units available in Vantage. They're also advised of your request for canine. 60.
3: What milepost you at?
4: 124.
3: See, we'll try and get 2 miles in between us. We're at 123.
4: Copy. And I have a decent amount of traffic up at Ryegrass, just a heads up.

0: One, we got a turnaround at about 129, 130. It's 38. Wants to try to set up there.
1: 38.
0: That work for you, 41?
1: That works, 38. Go ahead and get to that point and then set up. Let us know when you're set up and we will attempt to stop.
2: 38.
0: 1641, if he goes into ryegrass, let's set up on him and make sure we don't get any weird angles.
1: Received.

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1: 5213. I'm 4138-16 Yakima SO advising PC robbery 2 for the vehicle. .41213.

0: 6 I'm forgetting check of the base and if they have any units available to assist.
1: You could advise Moses Lake and Grant County the updated PC.
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1: You guys have 40 available, or do you want me to grab less lethal? That'd be great.
2: 16.

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1: Holmesburg 660 D4 by snow.
0: Scratch, you go again.
2: Right, and we are east from 128.
1: 60 to 15.
2: We're going to be stopping the vehicle. It's adjusting. You can give us the air.
1: Hey, yeah, my own for control. It's rich traffic for me. 215.
0: Your best one is half. Looks like it's working.
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0: 41, 224, kick 'em up, trolls. Resume normal traffic on the main, 224.

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1: 41.
0: Yakima County SO is advised you have two in custody. Deputy Johnson from Yakima SO is requesting a phone call. Number on the call?
1: 41 will advise.
0: 41, 226.
2: 16, Tacoma is not allowed to notify Burns County and close this case custody.
0: 16, they've been advised. Fifteen, 226.

0: Kickham 16.
1: Go ahead.
0: Yakima says, forwarding an email from their deputy with a photo of the vehicle and suspects. It will be coming to your email as well.
1: Yeah.
0: 16231.

0: 660. We'll be clear and pull the case number for agency assistance.
1: 6238.

0: 36, it's Torchy.
1: Go ahead.
0: You want a supplemental or anything done tonight, or are you good?
2: No, I'm not even doing a report tonight. You can just do it on your Monday.
0: Are you seen? Thank you.
1: Hey, were you on the shoulder, or were you, where was your car?
0: It was partially blocking lane 1 to 2.
1: Okay. Cool. Anyway, nice job, and we'll see you next Thursday.
0: Easy, thank you. Have a good 4th of July.

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1: 914301.
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0: 117, 430.

Yeah, close to Clay. County of Vi is easiest access to contact vehicle Elton Road off East Sela. Clay. 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

0: Park Patrol, so one car, deer, non-injury collision, East 82, mile plus 15. A gray Honda Civic, right shoulder. Deer is also deceased on the shoulder.
1: 5-6, they came around from mile plus 1.
0: 5-6 from mile plus 1. We'll also advise 95-8, 533.

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1: 8293 en route, sick patient, 407 North Walnut Street. 69-year-old male, conscious breathing. Unknown if drugs or alcohol were involved last night. 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Patient will be outside in the front yard. RP is currently in the house putting the animals away. Doesn't believe he'll be combative.
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0: 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Be notifying a client that he's not qualifying for treatment. Believes he may become upset. Just requesting he be in the general area in case they need assistance.
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0: Station 21, unconfirmed fire alarm. 1401 North Alder Street, Wendell Hill, B-Boy. Station 21, unconfirmed fire alarm. 1401 North Alder Street, number B-Boy, Wendell Hill, WNCR 966.
1: Correction, North Alder Street, Wendell Hill, B-Boy.
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1: 612 alarm company received a general fire alarm for the location. Also received a phone call from the building manager. He's the only one on site. We'll be evacuating. No smoke or flames.
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2: Engine 211 in route 1, Window Hills, building B Boy. 1401 North Alder, general fire alarm from the east was the information from alarm company. Also spoke to a building director on site, confirmed the alarm was going off. No visible smoke or flames. We'll be evacuating facilities, ETA 10, law enforcement on scene. Engine
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0: 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Building does not appear to be evacuated. We'll be investigating.
1: 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Building does appear to be evacuated. Investigating 613.
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0: contact 5. So the representative is at the enunciator panel.
1: Say that again.
0: Facilities guy is waiting for you at the fire panel on the first floor.
1: We found the smoke alarm that set everything off, but nothing found.
0: All right. He was wondering if he could reset it. Is that okay, or do you want to talk to him first?
1: Yes, that's okay to reset it.

0: Pittsburgh Patrol, westbound I-90 at milepost 86, is a white pickup with lumber in the bed. The lumber is unsecured and shifted.
1: 9-5-8.

0: Engine 211.
1: It's a faulty detector. 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

0: 29 left assist, 403 South Chestnut Street. Station 29 left assist, 403 South Chestnut, W0966, 632. May 293.
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0: A293 en route, 403 South Chestnut Street. Left assist, 72-year-old female, conscious, breathing, slid out of bed, not injured, requesting assist. A293, 633.

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0: Canyon and Thrall, Charles Tom Young, 3953.
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5 or 6 for me. Myself and 958 will be en route. The pilot off of 106. Starting mileage will be 11654. Fully transport the passengers.

0: 5 for 6, Ellsberg.
1: 5 for 6.
0: Both units will be clear. One car versus deer, non-injury reportable collision. EJ Towing has a vehicle for impound. Ending mileage, 11674. They were dropped off the pilot.
1: 5 for 6, 7 6.

0: TECOM 207, RP disconnected before obtaining further or being able to be transferred.
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0: 3:30 on Lurie Stoffel.
1: 3:30.
0: Westbound 90 at 111, Charles, Sam, Sam, 4863.
1: 24.

0: battle, believe will be continuing at a high rate, appearing to be law enforcement, so they can prevent from being pulled over.
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1: One in route, chest pain, 1430, Quail Run Lane, 69-year-old male, conscious and breathing, feels like he's having a heart attack, numbness in his arm, feels like he's going to vomit, history of CHF, woke up with the pain. 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

0: control of reference to concerns and neighbors. Last night, I had 163. The reporting party, the Spokane advisee, red and blue lights are active and appear to be pulling vehicles over. I believe they are not getting out of vehicles, just pulling vehicles over so they can pass. The plates on the vehicles are Charles Sam Paul, 9514, and Charles John William, 875. Correction, 8875.
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0: The East 82 at exit 3, obstructed plate on a light blue Honda Pilot.
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0: Chickamauga County Agency Assist Informational, westbound from Outpost 151, 30 Lincoln.
1: 30.
0: Two units.
1: 30.
0: 50 cents, but...

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1: I'm assuming Mac already did, but if they didn't, could you also let WHP know?
0: States then. Putting this information out over the air.
1: Sweet, thank you.
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1: 39.
0: Black Explorer. It's got a pit bars like ours.

0: guys coming through here?
1: Not, I just got here though.
0: Okay, yeah, they should have been ahead of me by ways.
1: I'll start heading that way too, but I haven't seen them.

0: 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And I'm 101.
1: Hood Park, 511 Hayek in service.
2: Anything either.
0: I'll give you a call, I can't quite hear you. 330, I believe he's at 101.
2: Those vehicles.
0: Okay, well if you can hear me okay, I can't hear, I'm not picking it very well. But you'll be coming to you before they'll get to us, or before we'll catch up to them anyway.

Brother Man. Good. Actually, if you get behind it and it's matching, just light that one up and I'll just join you on it, and we can figure out the other one on the investigation if it ends up getting away. 39.

0: Flight to Bisbee, what's your location? I'm at mile post 121.
1: I'm trying to catch up to 39. I think I'm at like 124 right now, headed westbound.
0: 3, Steve. I'll try to find a turnaround and wait there.
2: The same call?
1: 5, I think 39 is coming up on like the 115.
0: Go once more.
1: I think 39 is getting close to like the 115.
0: 3, Steve.
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1: Just east of the 115 with Charles John William 8875.
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2: I heard that you were at 121 and 124.
6: That's what I thought too. I thought he just said he was stopping them around 115. So I thought that was a lot of movement quick.
2: Yeah, we'll look when we get through there.

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1: Sounds like Kenneth has them stopped. I'm sure the location is somewhere between 124 and 115.
2: So, verify Kenneth?
0: Right.
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over 3:30, put it past house, the vehicle stopped. West I-90 at 115, Charles John William, 8875. Only the one.

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0: 29.
1: Merrick did not have your point of party information. State advised a second caller with the Houston North. His phone was on the call. Also, a trooper in Spokane pulled over one of these subjects.
0: 39.
1: 39, 830. It was E465.

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1: 55.
0: Perp lock. The other vehicle took the 109 exit heading northbound at 827.
1: Five, 835.

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1: For patrols, the other vehicle, not the one we have stopped. We have PC for unlawful imprisonment and criminal impersonation in a second.
2: APD received.
0: 50, APD 843.

0: suspect vehicle that people want to have begin to make contact.
1: At 50-48. 55 will be in route, 48.
0: 118's in route.
1: 118. 129, 848.

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0: 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Important part is that 5 possible delay, 14th Avenue, 32 Lincoln.
1: 124.
0: 124, set.
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1: Good signal, slightly sketchy. Go ahead. The 59's up ahead. Okay, come clear. I'm driving complaint. Oaks, I'm first.
0: 212.
1: 212 Oaks and first. Westbound of first, the vehicle is driving aggressively past turn a double yellow line. A moment for vehicle description. 212 906.

739 status.

12 vehicle originally approached the reporting party at a high rate, was tailgating, passed the no passing zone, is currently parked in front of urgent care via white BMW, Charles Henry 8856, a plate showing license title canceled to a Mini Cooper. 212-9057.

think I'm 212, and none of the driver's still in the vehicle. It's a white female in her 50s with brown hair. 212, Manjoy.

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0: 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Gotcha, go ahead.
1: This is Marlin, bolt action, 22, 9, 5, 6, 4, 6, 3, 1, 1.
0: Was broken, confirm the serial number is 9564631. 55. 55923. Check Mountford, suspicious, just occurred 101 South Pearl Street, Huntington Court.
2: Watch there.
0: 129101 South Pearl Street, Huntington Court. Would be Eddie Davis, 50-year-old, white male, blue shirt, black pants, no shoes, attempted to approach the RP and her dog. Believes his HPD occurred 5 ago, was last seen in front of the apartment.
2: 129.
0: 129 and 23.

0: Five to come, another firearm. Smith and Winston, 22 revolver. Boyd, Edward Frank. 6-4-8-0.
1: Six on
0: that. Right, kick off, and you can also try that 6-2-8-5 if you don't get a return.
1: That's
2: 6-5-9-25. 2-7, kickcom transport. Myself and John 43 from Corrections to KVH.
1: Jump to 925.

0: play on the setup and assist. Tony Tower 36 Lincoln.
1: 212.
0: 212 also. Correctional be a safety hazard. 212-927. Kick on 55 returns to the same Michael Woodard subject out of Spokane.
2: 55, and I located one more. It's going to be a Ruger P85, zero number one ready.
0: John 201,
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0: Second one, Tenendo wants for the Davis subjects. Respondent, not with the reporting party.
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0: Clackamas County driving. 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
0: That's 59.42.
1: Transporting one male to corrections.
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1: 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That's enough.

Fire District 1, smoke investigation, north side of the freeway from I-90 westbound, milepost 95. Fire District 1, smoke investigation on the north side of the freeway by 90 westbound, milepost 95. WNZR 966-940.

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1: Chief 11 in route, smoke investigation, I-9, on the north side of the freeway, near Tainham Road. White smoke was coming from next to a residence. RP was passerby traveling on I-90, could not see through the smoke.
0: Copy.
1: Chief 11, 954.

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1: I'm going to grab a breakfast burrito down here and head to the office for a few.
2: Investigation, I-90 westbound, milepost 90, in the area of 95, also in the area of Tainham Road. 958.
0: Time 12, receive.
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1: Brush 131 en route, smoke investigation in the area of I-90 westbound, mile post 95 and a half, also in the area of Tatum Road, 1000.
0: Brush 131, 1000.

Last unit on fire ops, unreadable, go again. Brush 111, in route, smoke investigation, and any westbound mile post in the area of 9D, 5.5, 10-0.

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5: Resources, please stand by for the morning fire weather planning forecast for Friday, July 3rd, 2026. Break. IFPL info, level 2 in zone 609 east. 675, 678, 684, 609 west. Level 1 in zone 678 west, 680, 686, 687, 688, 67 east, 685. Preparedness levels, National 4, Regional 2. Okanagan, Wenatchee, public use restrictions, stage 1, break. Forecasted NFDRS indices for the MetHal, ERC 82nd percentile, burn index 80th percentile, preparedness level 3, staffing level 2, fire danger high. Chelan, ERC 85th percentile, burn index 88th percentile, preparedness level 3, staffing level 4, fire danger high. For the Valley, energy release component 79th percentile, burn index 77th percentile, preparedness level 3, staffing level 3, fire danger very high. For the upper basin, ERC 76th percentile, burn index 81st percentile, preparedness level 2, staffing level 3, fire danger high. For the lower basin, ERC 80th percentile, burn index 72nd percentile, preparedness level 3, staffing level 2, fire danger very high. Second percentile, burn index 77th percentile, preparedness level 3, staffing level 3, fire danger high. Lower Yakima, ERC 77th percentile, burn index 79th percentile, preparedness level 3, staffing level 3, fire danger high. Break.

fire weather forecast for the Kittitas-Yakima zones break. Today's discussion for southeast Washington and northeast Oregon. Fire weather watch is in effect from Saturday afternoon through Saturday evening for fire weather zones Oregon 691 for strong winds and low relative humidities. Diurnally breezy winds will continue through Saturday, then decrease as a ridge builds in. The breezy winds on Saturday, along with low relative humidity, will bring enhanced fire weather conditions, and a fire weather watch is in effect for Oregon 691. Conditions will remain dry, with warming continuing through Tuesday, before cooler conditions return. There could be some isolated dry thunderstorms, mainly over the eastern Oregon mountains early in the week. Break.

0: 690. Sky weather, partly cloudy, then becoming mostly sunny. Maximum temperature, 79 to 86 degrees, except 70 to 79 degrees ridges. Minimum humidity, 23 to 31%. Winds, west winds, 3 to 8 miles per hour. Chance of wetting rain is 0%. Break.
1: One and Battalion 12 from Chief 11, why don't you switch to TAC 3?
0: Maximum temperature, 70 to 79 degrees, except 61 to 70 degrees ridges. Minimum humidity, 33 to 48%. Winds, west winds, 3 to 8 miles per hour. Chance of wetting rain is 0%. This concludes the viral weather forecast at 1011 KE9669 KOC 284 WNAS 693.

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4: 900 block, a Tuesday AM Road reporting party. As a subject's refusing aid, it's approximately a quarter mile after the power lines with an ATV accident. Two subjects were on the ATV, both are conscious, breathing up and walking around. Reporting party was not involved.
2: Yeah. 22, 10, 12.

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Looks pretty heavy traffic that direction.

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0: 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I'll be out at 3040 East Cam Road. 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

0: 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Ellensburg is a reporting party, passerby, or involved?
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3: 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They'll be extinguishing. 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

0: Pulaski County Marine Incident, Yakima River, quarter mile west of Malpas 181.
1: 56.
0: 56, Yakima River, Malpas 181, quarter mile west, two kayakers hanging onto a tree, still impeding further.
1: 56.
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1: Can you see if 30 is available to assist on that marine incident?
2: Check him, it's 10:30. Kick on 30.
3: 30, and what's the location, upper or lower county? Map's not working.
2: The Yakima River Milepost 181, showing... Moment.

0: M30 is showing on the Yakima River, just east of the end of the Hanson Ponds Road.
1: 30, be en route shortly from the Star Building to get the Marine Corps. Also, is there a second Swiftwater guy that can come with me, or do we need to page one out?
0: Checking list, 1032. Also, reporting party advisor, there's a kayaker on the east of the RP and a second on the west. A white kayak was pinned against a log quarter mile west of the location, not wearing a life jacket. Reporting party is calling from the fishing raft on the boat.
1: 30.
0: 30, 1032.

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0: 22, 10:32.

0: Lumberg, do I have a complaint? Just Kirk, that's up through South Water Street from Fred Meyer Field.
1: 124.
0: 4-5's up through South Water Street from Meyer Field. Male driver in a light brown GMC Sierra was weaving, threw a cigarette out of the window. Vehicle's now parked in Fred Meyer Field.
1: 124.
0: 14-1033.
2: Hamburg patrols the disabled eastbound I-90 at milepost 85, a black GMC Yukon with a flat tire on the right shoulder. Believe have everything to change the tire, requesting assistance with traffic control.
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0: Correction, this is engine 4304. We are on scene of incident 290 and we'll be out for a fire check.
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1: Ready.
0: Are they securely on a log jam? Are they holding on and in distress? Any details?
1: Reporting party could not advise. We'll attempt to call back the original reporting party.

0: Custom 30 Reference V Kayakers. Spoke with Troy. The first kayaker was hanging onto the tree, has no life vest and no kayak. Passing 10 to 15 ago. The reporting party is standing by with three others in the gravel bar area. Standing by for law enforcement.
1: 30, and confirm a half mile east of the end of the Hanson Ponch Road.
0: Sort of appears on the map closest to actual address appears off of Lower Peel.
1: 30, and myself 56 en route Hanson Ponds Road to lunch, Marine 4.
0: 30, 10:43.

0: Geht um.
1: If you haven't already, you can go ahead and cancel the page for marine or slipwater operator for the time being.
0: 20 10:45.

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0: Confirm the subject standing by on the gravel bar. Have visual on the subject hanging onto the tree.
1: Negative, no longer have visual. Also have a second RP on hold. He's located their kayaks further downstream with all of their gear and other information. Still obtaining further from him.
0: 30.
1: 30, 1046.

0: extension from the second RP reference the items. 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
1: Third, can you come again?
0: The second RP is with a guided rafting trip, has the items. You can either leave them on the side of the river or he can meet you at the state boat launch in the next 1 to 2 hours. But if you'd like to speak with them or how to advise.
1: If they are able to drop them at the state boat launch, I will let the people we pick up know where their stuff's at.

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0: Additional RP, this call advising both subjects are out of the water. They're stuck on the island in the middle of the river on the right-hand side, south side.
1: 30.
0: 30, come to bed.

0: Tom 5810 on scene, milepost 85 eastbound I-90.
1: 1056.

0: vehicles, a two-car non-injury collision eastbound I-90 at Muffle 63, blue Mercedes, purple Chevrolet SUV, right shoulder.
1: 5-8 and rev,
0: 10-58.

0: stations 74, 75, 72, propane odor, 1013 McDonald Road, station 74, 75, 72, propane odor, 1013 McDonald Road, WNZR 966, 110. Engine 721 en route, propane odor 1013 McDonald Road, RP can smell propane, believes possibly from a gas line near the residence, can smell it in the area of the stairs, propane tank outside, unknown who fills the gas tank. RP is evacuated.
1: 721.
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Tom, 5810 Ellensburg. Disabled on his way. I'll be clear. I have another disabled here around Southwest 85 eastbound on I-90.

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1: On the main, I can take two or three people with me if we need to take them back to their point of origin or wherever their car is.
0: That would be great, and they parked at the South Kalalan Ball Fields and launched from there. And I'm going to bring all of them to where we launched.
1: Copy. I'll meet you there, and then I can shuttle them for you.
0: 30.
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Tom 5816. 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I am not finding them on the main line.

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1: Got the first reg. It will be Charles Adam Edward, 1416. Second one ready.
0: Charles Paul Henry, 4472.
2: Twin Telem 16.

District 4, Station 21, near Syncopee, I-90 westbound, in the area of Milepost 136. District 4, Station 21, near Syncopee, I-90 westbound, Milepost 136, WN0966, 1117.

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2: 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I tried to get them to exchange information. They're going to wait for you. 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
0: Medic 211 en route, milepost 136.

0: 211 en route, altered mental status, I-90 westbound, milepost 136, 46-year-old female, conscious, difficulty breathing, having chest pains, dizzy, hands going numb, also cold, had an abnormal EKG, states her phone says 11 miles east of Mattawa.
1: 29, sick person, 1008 East Mountain View Avenue, number 118 Meadows Place, station 29, sick person, 1008 East Meadow, correction, East Mountain View Avenue, number 118 Meadows Place, W0966 11.
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3: 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Meadows.
1: 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Patient advised they have knee problems, ascertaining further.
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0: people. I'm going to attempt to locate Liberty Area. 22, Liberty Area. Coordinates are on the call to south of the Crystal Ridge Trail. It's a group of four subjects. One subject is now missing for the past 15. Be a 40-year-old male, no known health concerns. Reporting parties will attempt to walk back to their vehicles. ETA approximately 5 minutes at the end of the 9726 past Liberty Area. Also, go an extension for the RP as good cell signal.
1: Work cell.
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Station 2421 chest pain, 3440 4th Parallel Road. WNZR 966 1131.

Medic 212 en route, chest pain 3440 4th Parallel Road. 74-year-old female, conscious and breathing, history of COPD, pain in her side, now in the center of her. Labored breathing, patient was in ICU 2 to 3 weeks ago, pain has started, has been on and off since. 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
2: 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Advised he was discharged yesterday from the same thing. Chief 11, 136.

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0: A213 in route 1560 Sunlight Drive, still turning further for patient. A213 1137.
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0: 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Station 29, District 1, chest pain, 1550 Semi Drive, WNZR 966, 1138.
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0: Brush 241 and route 3440 Fourth Parallel Road, 1138.
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1: 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Have the Chris subject on the line. He is not injured. 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

31 en route, headache 1560 Sunlight Drive, 1140. Rush 131 on scene, 1140. Identify it was broken. Go again, status. Rush 112 in route 1550 Sunlight Drive 1146.

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2: Westbound 9111, Charles William Charles, 8020.
3: 3311.

0: 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Clear Adam Griffith.
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0: 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It would be William Edward 09230. That was this date. I'll be clear.
1: Direction of travel. 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

0: visit Ellensburg stopping. Westbound 9111, Charles Lincoln, 21, I believe it's 47, red Kia Sportage.
1: 330, 12-4.

0: para dejar. Both myself and the time unit are going to be clear. No train of luck.
1: 7 eastbound I-90, mile post 59, a black Dodge Avenger on the right shoulder. Charles Union Young, 5653, was pegged on July 1st. Attempted registered owner to remove. Again, no answer.
0: 958 Ellensburg, or Hayek, I'll be in right there.
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2: 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He'll be standing by in the parking lot. Gray shirt, black pants, blue shoes, next to a blue vehicle. 212, 1211.

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0: 7:30 on the main. 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
0: Copy. I'm here, and they've got two pickups with them, so we'll be able to load it all out here, and then I'll escort them down to the state boat launch for the rest.
1: 30.

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0: 958 Hayek, I'll come back for that abandon after this, please.
1: Route user on ECT Avenue number 21, that apartment is 24-year-old female, conscious, breathing, experiencing severe pain in vaginal area due to a cream she applied for an infection, is unable to walk. Medic 211-1219.

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0: patrols traffic at a slow rate eastbound 970 at milepost 5, backed up. Reporting party believed was due to a slow vehicle in the area.
1: See the next exit.

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2: Nine five eight high. Registration for vehicle number 2 is going to be Charles Samboy 6219.
0: 8 12.

0: Romero Mendez, first of Alexander, date of birth 2005-07-19.
1: I'm

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Yes.

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1: Airwind Engine, go ahead.
0: Completed our fire check on incident 290. Found one heat, zero smoke, and would like to leave it in patrol status. Break. Additionally, 4304 is en route to town 16, range 16.
1: Please, 1236.
0: 04.

0: for the Hyatt driver for unit 2. Last of Amaral, Adam Mary, Adam, Robert, Adam Lincoln, first of Todd, Tom Ocean, David David, middle A, Adam, 1976-0607.
1: Clear returning.
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0: Charles Victor Boy, 2785.
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1: to
2: date. Let's go ahead and start next rotational for Unit 1, heavy front end damage.
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Palm 5810, Hayek, disabled. Mouth of 72, eastbound 90, Adam, Queen, George, 3665.

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2: 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I'll be clear.

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0: 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He's 82, Buffalo's 2 with Charles, St. Charles, 7449.
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2: 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Patient's in ER room 2, chief complaint, renal hematoma.

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Houston Tow has vehicle one and occupant. 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

0: Mexico, Mass County, citizen assist, phone detail 67 Lincoln. 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
1: Combat Command 31 and quarters.
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0: eastbound 82 at 2. Charles William Boy, 876, correction, 8743.
1: 27, Walla Walla 728, status.
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0: Holmesburg 330, previous flight contact. Recited June 19th, Kittitas County, and contacted June 5th in Yakima, clear to see Charles on the second stop.
1: 330.
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0: 39, Quartz Creek Trail reporting party was transferred from SUMCOM, advising he parked his vehicle at the National Forest Development 1901 to the Quartz Creek Trailhead. He's been walking for the last 30 to 45, unable to locate the trailhead. 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

0: through the Ellsworth shopping. Eastbound 82 at 3, template, Adam 937, 8136.
1: 30, 1353.

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1: West County, search and rescue, Lake Ingalls.
0: Called out with two kids, Reg in a minute, till gets open.
1: Able to move, but is banged up, unable to move from the location. They've hiked approximately 12 miles in from the Esmeralda Trailhead, past Ingalls Lake. 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
2: 30, and do you have coordinates?
1: Checking the 1434.

0: Technicum 30 is only coming in as phase one. Coordinates are not matching up to where the patient's at.
1: And sorry, is the RP's on the phone call or via text?
0: Patient's on the phone.
1: Can you put him through to my work cell?
0: 30-14-35.
2: It'll be a sick child. 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
2: Medic 291 en route 813 East Manitoba Avenue. 70-year-old male, conscious and breathing, passed out twice, was dizzy. He's semi-alert, was cold and sweaty, believes he's dehydrated and has heat exhaustion. Affirmative, 1442.
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0: Can you contact Rivercom, pass along all information to them, and then have their SART coordinator call me ASAP, and it's probably going to be a hoist, but it's in their county.
1: Thirty, 14, 44.

0: a one car non-injury collision westbound 82, milepost 4. A black Volkswagen Golf struck a rock in the roadway, now on the right shoulder.
1: 958, I'll be in rough. As soon as I clear.
2: I'm 5810, Kim be en route from milepost 93, westbound 90.
3: 118, DCOM, handle complete.
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2: 627-1450. Kickham 39 status.
1: Yes.
2: 39-14.

patrols an erratic. Eastbound 12 from 192, a black pickup lane travel near collision. Six 698, 1459.

0: rolls, an erratic semi, eastbound I-90 from Milepost 100, white tractor with the white trailer, Alder Experience logo, lane travel.
1: And Bobby.
0: 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Ferg 546, status.
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I got an extension for Maricela Rodriguez reference follow-up on post. Workville. 131, also she's Spanish-speaking, but advised would have someone on the line to assist her as well. One through one, 15 to...

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1: The 30, Kitchief Lake, a boat in the lake. Subjects are waving for assistance. Boats being blown into the shore. Approximately quarter mile north of the boat launch appears to be occupied by three. One subject waving two flags. TCOM 30, subjects do not appear to be in distress, just being pushed up along the rocky part of the shore.
2: 30, 1522.
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Station 29, chest pain, 1050 East Mountain View Avenue, number 25, WNZR 966, 1525.

0: 7 en route, Chastain 1050, East Mountain View Avenue, number 25, 72-year-old female, conscious and breathing. Pacemaker was going off. Has been up and about, but was most recently laying in bed, complaining of shortness of breath. Just had some back pain. Medic 211, 1526. Inside Meyer parking lot and the north side in the first lot. Party party backed up into a small black sedan that's unoccupied. Minimal damage to their license plate. Standing by in a white Chevrolet pickup.
1: 118.
0: 118, 1527.

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1: 30. And I'll call the RP.
0: 30, 5028.
1: Take 291 quarters.
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1: 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Three.

0: Kickamas County. Check welfare safety hazard west side and golf course.
1: 39.
0: 39 west side and golf course. 10-year-old juvenile walking towards the canal with the fishing pole occurred 5 ago. Crossing west on west side on the shoulder of the roadway.
1: 39.
0: 39, 15 to the bed.

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Texas. Please stand by for the afternoon fire weather planning forecast for Friday, July 3rd, 2026. Break. FDRS indices, Medhow, ERC, 82nd percentile, burn index, 91st percentile, preparedness level 3, staffing level 4. Chelan, ERC, 84th percentile, burn index, 84th percentile, preparedness level 3, staffing level 3. For the Valley, ERC, 79th percentile, burn index, 84th percentile, preparedness level 3, staffing level 3. Upper Basin, ERC, 77th percentile, burn index, 69th percentile, preparedness level 2, staffing level 2. Lower Basin, ERC, 80th percentile, burn index, 66th percentile, preparedness level 3, staffing level 2. Upper Yakima, ERC, 81st percentile, burn index, 74th percentile, preparedness level 3, staffing level 2. Lower Yakima, ERC, 77th percentile, burn index, 76th percentile, preparedness level 3, staffing level 3. Break.

verify weather forecast for the afternoon for the Kittitas Yakima zone. Break. For today's discussion, a red flag warning is in effect from noon to 10 p.m. Saturday for wind and relative humidity for fire weather zone Oregon 691. Breezy winds will continue through Saturday, while a low relative humidity trend will continue through the week. Strong winds and low relative humidity overlapping Saturday will bring critical fire weather conditions in Oregon, Columbia Basin, and localized areas along the Cascade, East Slopes, and Gaps. Breezy diurnal winds return Tuesday with elevated fire weather conditions through the midweek. Isolated to widely scattered thunderstorm chances increase Sunday through Tuesday. Break.

0: 90, sky weather, partly cloudy, minimum temperature 53 to 58 degrees, maximum humidity 53 to 68%, winds for the valleys and lower slopes, northwest winds 7 to 13 miles per hour, chance of wedding rain 0%, break.
1: Five eight Ellensburg, I'll be clear, I'm turning the log.
2: 958-1605.
0: Minimum temperature is 44 to 51 degrees, maximum humidity 68 to 83%, winds, west winds 4 to 9 miles per hour, chance of wedding rain is 0%. This concludes the fire weather forecast at 1605 KE9669 KOC 284 WLAS 693.

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1: Gonna be eastbound 82 at 4. Gonna be unknown state plate 132137 Paul Tom on a U-Haul pulled by a black Chevy pickup.
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0: 7 kick on Charlie. Do you get a 3?
1: 6-7.
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1: 51.
0: Steer out 821, mile post 23, with a white Super Duty and a trailer, no plates.
1: 51, 6219.
2: Collisions, negative 8. The eastbound 82 at 7, Charles, Snore, Lincoln, 4553, and there's going to be a second vehicle in just a second.
1: Also for information, will be a two-car collision. Get in off the line now with the involved.
2: 958.
1: 958, 6019.

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0: 51.
2: Check 1 out of Montana. Last phonetically, David Union, Nora, first of Joseph, common spelling. No middle, 110 of 79.
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0: 151 VIN returns to a clear and current 2011 Ford F-250. Then surrendered at a state for Washington, Montana, clear and current 2029.
1: 51, code 4.
0: 51, 1624.

0: One kick on traffic.
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0: Canyon and Thrall, Charles Frank Sam, 6346.
1: 51, 1629, degree Z465. Kick 124, reporting party call back. 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

0: 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Wapitis Pass Trail at text 911. Buzzing hikers out of the water, has heat exhaustion. Hands are swelling approximately 1 mile from the trailhead. Still obtaining further.
1: 30.
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1: 4375.
0: Could you show me on an Emphasis patrol? It'll be on the east side of Fishies Lake, Forest Road 4818. 1 hour status, please.
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Sixteen 42.

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2: Home for 958 status. 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Over patrols, 958 auto answering status, times 2, eastbound 82, mile post 7 with a collision. I've been attempting to provide no contact orders for both drivers. 2958, no answer.
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0: 914 958 1650.
4: That 304, gonna hear out on traffic.
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